celebration thing. If you missed the Neck of the Woods fundraiser this past week, there'll be more to come. So we're doing a super fundraiser, so there's more to share about that. For now, sit back and enjoy the juices.

You just heard Monk Fairy Moon Delight by Ram. Paul McCartney and Linda McCartney's crazy-ass psychedelic, one of the first alternative albums ever, potentially, record. Yeah, that one was batshit. I forgot how crazy it was. I don't know if I was fully prepared for it, but the people need to hear. Right now, A Honeydew Blue by Romantico. It was funny, I was looking for, it's from Romantico, the 2023 remaster by 800 Cherries. Wow, Cherries and Honeydew? My god. Two fruits, one bat. That'd be crazy. You know how, like, people say, like, oh, to make grapes, you, like, step on them in a bathtub? That's what I heard. I assume that's, like, what people in Spain are doing. But, imagine it was like that, but with berries in a bat. Like, to make berry juice, you had to, like, hit the berries with the bat. I don't know. That seems kind of rude to the berries, but also, hey, I don't know. It's kind of cool, I guess. Or, oh my god, like baseball where, like, you have to, like, you throw fruits and you have to, like, hit the fruit and make it explode. That would be a sport I would, like, be into. Oh, or it's, like, you have a big, like, a canvas and you try to, like, bounce the berries from the bat to the canvas and it's, like, berry art. You guys, I think I have a residency ready. Berry art boards. This is the kind of music that makes me want to say do-do-do-do-do. It's just so, it's so chill. But yeah, I was looking for this other song, Honeydew, which I'll play later. And then I found this Honeydew Blue song, and I was like, this is awesome. I love it. So more Honeydew to go around. Honeydew is one of those flavors that is kind of contentious. Like, I feel like if there's a Honeydew melon on, like, a breakfast buffet, I'm not going to necessarily eat it. But if it's, like, a Honeydew boba, yeah. Or if it's, like, a Honeydew-flavored, like, aperitif. I don't know. I could really get down with that. Or, like, fresh Honeydew juice. Wait a second. Like, agua fresca or something. That would be really good. I was also thinking if I did stand-up, this would be a really good bit. I haven't practiced this. I was just thinking this today. I do, like, a community yoga class once a week. And they always have, like, new instructors teach. So instructors who have never taught, like, a huge class before, who are, like, training for bigger things, you know. And every time I go into the studio for one of these classes, it's a new teacher. Sometimes they'll have a couple weeks where they teach. But I realized today, like, the variety of music taste that the teachers have is, like, it's pretty wild. Like, because it's not, you know, they're not, like, getting ready for a radio show. It's just kind of like, you know, what they think would be good for a class setting. And so it goes, the variety of sound is, like, it goes from, like, Game of Thrones instrumental, where it's like, dun, dun, dun, like, I am running from the castle to find my destiny and slay the dragon, into, like, chill beach beats. Like, I'm wearing a bikini, to being, like, Phoebe Bridgers' sad songs. All of that happened to me today. And the whiplash is insane. Then it goes to almost, like, electro chant music. And, like questionable in the sense of, like, something questionable is happening. That's how I could describe it. Like, beats. So the whiplash is crazy, because you'll be doing downward dog and suddenly it's like, oh my god, you feel like the floor is about to, like, break open underneath you. And then it'll be like, oh my god, I'm at, like, Coachella. And then it's like, oh my god, I'm at, you know, a rave. And then you're suddenly, like, listening to electro Gregorian chants. Every time it's like that. Like, I would say maybe the most cohesive playlist they've had is, like, all kind of, like, kind of chill beats you would hear at, like, a hotel in Florida. But, and it's not a dig, it's just, like, an anthropological research thing. And I will be back and I will explain this phenomenon later. But for now, Juicy Fruit by M2. And then Jemmy Juice by Nicki Jemmy and Sarah Benito. Thanks for tuning in to Sound Spiral.

Tangerine by May Powell. Before that, Persimmon by The Army, The Navy. And Pineapple Juice from The Bottoms' original score, Charlie XCX and Leo Berenberg. Right now is Rambutan by Diana Lopez. If you missed the beginning of this episode, this whole show is fruit-themed. It simply must have a fruit name in it. So far, the fruits we've gotten are sumac, cherry, monkberry, honeydew, pineapple, persimmon, tangerine, and now rambutan. So we're up to 8 fruits. I don't know if we'll get how many we'll get to. There are a few strawberry songs, but I think 8's pretty good so far. In about 30 minutes, we have 8 different fruits covered.

that was hand-designed by local artists that are launching something in Berkeley called Video Zine. Check them out. They're doing like a kind of like a CCTV style film channel online, I think, at Video Zine Berkeley. And they made the cutest gum packages. So shout out to them. The artist, hand-designed them and chose to fill it with five gum, which I'm pretty sure was the strawberry one. But yeah, videozine.tv. I think they're looking for local filmmakers to submit their work. So if that's you or that could be you, you should check them out. And who knows, maybe you'll get some good gum or make your own pack of gum. So yeah, we're about halfway through this show. And I want to say thank you all for tuning in to BFF.fm. I am a big fan of being super chill on a Monday. Ideally, a chill Monday is where it's at. That's obviously harder in practice than it is in reality. Well, enjoy the rest of Rambutan. And next up is another strawberry hit by Caroline Loveflow. Thanks for tuning in.

Shortcake by Goodie Bag. Before that, Strawberries by Architecture in Tokyo. Before that, Oranges by Alex G. And right now, Nectarine by Woon 2. Or 1-2. It's a little hard. It's Woon, W-N. But I guess it's 1-2. Well, I would say I was not lying when I said Strawberries would be in the lead. So we have 1, 2, 3 songs with the word strawberry in it. And what song, what fruits have we added since the last time I checked? Nectarine is pretty much, Nectarine and orange, if you would consider orange a fruit. I think most people would. So sumac, I'm trying to count all of the different fruits we have. Well, I'm about to get another fruit going, so don't you even worry, because next up is tangerine by Aaron Child. So I'm personally going to say tangerine and orange can be separate. Like for orange, traditional orange. And next up is raspberry swirl. So that actually is, we're getting some variety. So we got sumac, cherry, monkberry, honeydew, pineapple, persimmon. We already had a tangerine. So tangerine, rambutan, strawberry, orange, and nectarine. So I guess we're at 11 now. 11 songs with different fruit names. I don't know how many more we're going to be able to get in the next 9 minutes, but I'm hopeful there'll be at least two. Two more. So if we get up to 13, I'd be happy. Even 12, honestly. 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And yeah, enjoy the rest of the show. And yeah, sit back and relax. Keep listening to the next.

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1: Welcome back, everybody, to another episode of Pickle Planet. Today is number 203, I want to say. 203, which is crazy. But yeah, it's a very mellow, gloomy kind of day, so we're going to listen to some mellow, maybe some like folksy indie and kind of some psych things. I don't know. That's kind of where this playlist has kind of gotten. So I hope you're cuddled up with some soups, or you plan on getting them, because it's very soupy today. Yeah, I don't know. I opened up today's show with Cotton Jones, the song I Am the Changer, and we're kind of on that mellow, like I said, folksy kind of vibe. Yeah, that's kind of where we're feeling. But in other news, it's just been birthday party time for BFF, so shout out to everyone who came out to the party on Friday. I was not there, unfortunately, but I've been to birthday parties in the last couple of years past, and they've always been a really good time. I saw some of the pics and some video highlights on Instagram and stuff, so looked like everyone had a great time. If you didn't get to go this one, look out for next year around this time, because you'll be able to go to the other one. You can also join everyone in the festivities of birthday week kind of things. We are doing, or I guess at Makeout Room, it's karaoke night on Wednesday. So if you didn't make it out to the party, but you want to celebrate BFF besties and meet some DJs or something, hang out, sing some songs, you get the chance to do that on Wednesday. So yeah, get out to Makeout Room. Have a good time. It'll be cool. Yeah. Anyway, tune in. Stay tuned for the rest of this mellow, moody Monday.

right, that last one was called Chill Out. And that's literally what I'm trying to do right now. Chill the F out. I hope you're enjoying this chill music without my aggression right there. Yeah, so today has been very mellow, cool, chill. A lot of like cleaning my apartment and working on cross-stitch projects and doing a lot of nothing, which has been cool for me. You know, returning scary emails and things, but also doing little sweet treats like zoning out and coming to do my show, and that's gonna be really cool. And like yesterday, went to torture hot yoga with my friend and got a little sweet treat after, and it was really great. That was a good Sunday. I think it's like the first time in a while that I've had like a full weekend to myself. Like, and when I say weekend, I mean like 2 days off in a row. And your girl has been couch potatoing today, which is good. Very nice, refreshing change. Anyway, yeah, so we're listening to mellow things that like have been very like feeling that vibe today. The last song was Chill Out, and it was by Triathlon. Before that, we heard Now That I'm a River by Charles Watson, and before that was Summer of Our Discontent by Sugar Candy Mountain. And Sugar Candy Mountain is actually playing at the end of this month with Pearl and the Oysters in San Diego. I don't see any other shows coming up out here, but if you're in San Diego on Friday, the September 25th, you can go see them at Soda Bar, and that'd be cool. I don't know the other band, but I'm sure it'd be fun. So there's that. I'm talking over the entire song of John McKeel Management, but that was a mistake. I didn't mean to do it, but it's okay. This next one is Horse Beach. It's all right. And you know what? It's all right. You're listening to Fickle Planet number 203 here on BFF.FM.

All right, that last one was Shimmy by Midnight Sister. And just before that, we had Chris Cohen with Green Eyes. And before that, Wet Mouth by Nanami Ozone, who I feel like I haven't heard of in years. But they popped up in some stuff that I was listening to, and I felt like they were very fitting for today. Maybe like 2019 or something, they went on tour with Chastity Belt, and that was pretty cool. So I don't know. I don't think they're doing anything right now, but if they are, hello, come back, come back. Anyway, this song right now is I Get Lost in You in the Summer by Jimmy Whispers, and you're listening to Pickle Planet here on BFF.fm. I want to talk about tomorrow. My friend invited me to Screeching Weasel, but I'm not able to go. I'm going to be at Bottom of the Hill for the Black Lips and who else? Oh, Black Lips, Escapism, and Carletta Sue Kay, who I don't know. And I don't even know if I'll make it to her set. But I will be there for the rest of the shows. And, it says doors are at 8, show's at 8:30. Doesn't look like it's sold out. You should get tickets. It's going to be like a garage, psychedelic, post-punk thing. And if you don't know Black Lips, you should get to know them, I guess. I don't know. It's going to be good. It'll be a fun show. Plus, like I feel like I feel like most of the shows I've been promoting are at Bottom of the Hill or some other small venues in the city, which is great. Last night there was a show at Brick and Mortar that Rabbit played, and I was really gonna go, but I did not. I was sleepy because I'm old. But that looked like it ripped. I mean, I've seen them before. I saw them at Bottom of the Hill in February, and they're really great. But, there's a lot of cool shows coming up. I think last week I went and saw Courtney Barnett, which was killer, over at the Fillmore. She played 3 sold-out shows, and I was really fortunate to go to Thursday with my friend Dolores and Alec, friends of the show. They've been on before. It was really great. The opener, I missed most of their set, but they were really cool, and one of the people in that band came back during Courtney Barnett during like one of the, I don't know if it was during like the encore, I think it was like the encore time, and came out and like played sax on stage with them, and it was really cool. But yeah, there's that. And yeah, I don't know what else happened last week. Tuesday, did I go anywhere Tuesday? I don't remember. That's not good. Oh, yeah. You know what I did? I did go to a show on Tuesday. I went and saw Black Marble at the Rickshaw Stop, of course. And it was great. They did have a little bit of a hiccup. This might be a little chisme, but they did have a hiccup. There was like something wrong with their microphones or something in the very beginning of Black Marble. It was Black Marble, The Surfs, and somebody else, but The Surfs were killer, and Black Marble was great once they got it figured out, but it was cool. It was like a fun, homie hang. Like, I walked in, I didn't go with anybody, but I like saw, I swear, like 15 people that I know, which was really fun. I love doing that. So we'll see. I don't know who else is out. Black Marble just had like new album coming out, so there was a lot of new songs and then a lot of the classic

hits, which seeing them in general is always a fun time. But Rickshaw Stop is such like an intimate, small venue that made it really, really fun and really cool. So there's that. And yeah, I don't know what else is happening. I just saw at the Four Star Fog Lamp Eraser and Blue Zero next month. Tomorrow's September, so at the end of this month, they'll be over there and at the Four Star. And it's going to be on a Sunday. It's going to be cool. Who knows what it might be like. I don't know. The weather will be gloomy and cool or not. Who knows? But it's always great to be out there at the Four Star. It's one of my favorite venues now. Like, I feel like I've seen a bunch of shows there. It's been great. So if you, I don't know, are looking for something fun and you're in the Richmond, they've got a lot of different styles of stuff that they're booking over there. So you should give it a try. I'm going to stop talking. This is Broken Finger Blues on BFF.fm.

All right, that last one was Wand and the song Growing Up Boys. And I played them because I really like them, but I also think they're coming to town. They're going to be... Ooh, that's right. Okay, so it's part of... What is this? It's at Great American Music Hall. It's going to be Wand with Cole Berliner and the Grizzled Mighty. Oh, part of Psyched Fest. That's right. Okay, cool. Well, yeah. So Psyched Fest is looking stacked right now. And then you can buy a ticket right now if you want for that one. It is on Tuesday, the 27th of October. Ooh, I think I might. Maybe I want to go. Oh, I don't know. I want to go. Also, who else is playing? Great American Music Hall, they've got that Substance Festival. That looks really freaking cool. Dive is playing in October. Ooh, so many fun ones. Okay, just go and buy all your tickets right now. Provoker, ooh, that'll be fun. Tuesday, October 13th. Am I going to be here? I hope so. Tuesday, October 20th, or October 13th. They're not on sale right now for some reason. I cannot click. But it's Topographies, Dalmatia, and Provoker. That will be a good one. On Tuesday night? I think so. Anyway, yeah. Let's see if I can play one more song after this. This is Black Gold by Escapism. They're playing tomorrow night with... Who am I seeing? My brain just melted. Anyway, I'll see you tomorrow at Bottom of the Hill. If not, see you next week. They're doing... Ooh, actually, maybe next week I might not be here. They're doing 3D at the Balboa Theater. They're doing a movie over there. It's Creature from the Black Lagoon, I want to say, in 3D. So that's happening, I think, on Friday this week and then Monday. Am I correct? Let's see. Yeah, the 4th. And then also the 7th. So, if you want to go see that, that would be really cool. 3D movies are silly and so fun. So, anyway, see you next week. Okay, bye. Come on. You think you're a little Bo Peep, and I'm a sheep in your fold.

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This is Boots Riley. You are listening to BFF.FM. And this is just in case you thought you were listening to some other station, but somehow typed in these letters. We want to let you know that you've made a mistake, but probably a good one. All right. So keep it locked right here.

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You're tuned in to the Monday Lineup radio show with me, Erica, here with you from 8 to 10 p.m. on this Monday evening, and most Monday evenings, bringing you some tunes and tracks to get your week started off right, make the day a little bit better, hopefully. This was a gray and gloomy one here in San Francisco, although I think the Mission where I'm at right now got a little sun today, but not out by the park where I live. It was a cozy day, we'll say that, but it's good to have you here, of course, as always. Kicking off tonight's show with a song called A Morning in March by Tony Soprano Band, which just like incredible name for a band. I finally watched all of the Sopranos and finished, I think I finished in like December of 2025. It took like a number of years. Wow. Yeah. What a show. Anyways, the Tony Soprano Band is really cool. It's a project from Dune Castle Records, and really is all about improvisation, collaboration of a rotating cast of musicians in the studio, and this is their first full-length project, and it sits at, and I'm reading, these are not my words, they're very too articulate for me on this Monday. Downtempo 1, the album, sits at the intersection of live band interplay and downtempo electronic music, drawing from the language of break sampling and loop-based composition. Every sound on the record originates from live performance. So there's drums, bass, synths, hardware, all performed simultaneously, no fixed arrangements, no predetermined outcomes. Just such a cool project and a record, and really just like where, I don't know, it's where my system's sitting right now. It's like, this is the music that's really sort of soothing me, getting through some of the stuff that life is throwing at me. So thought I would share that with you, and we're gonna sort of stay in this zone tonight, although we'll pick things up a little. I've got some dream pop and indie pop for you, some more electronic, a little down tempo, and then just, yeah, I don't know, things that feel good to me. Let's say that's nature. I mean, that's every week, but I hope you like this one. And up next, we've got a track from Rosa Walton, who is one half of Let's Eat Grandma. She put out a solo record a few months ago, and this is a track from that called Heart to Heartbreak, and you are tuned in to the Monday Lineup radio show on BFF.FM.

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You're tuned in to the Monday Lineup Radio Show. I'm Erica. We're just listening to my favorite Smurfs song ever because sometimes it just pops in my head and I have to play it on the show. It's definitely one of my more played songs on this show, I would say, over time. But yeah, it always hits for me. Before that, we heard Another Twilight from Hannah Lou, her self-titled album, Our Local Hero. That album is so good. Check it out if you haven't yet. We also listened to a newer one from Boy Harsher called Jeans. They're getting ready to release their next album, Get Mean, coming out on September 18th. Also coming out on September 18th is Frankie Rose's next album, Gila. We heard Can't Be Wrong from that upcoming release. And then kicked things off with Heart to Heartbreak from Rosa Walton, one half of Let's Eat Grandma, on her solo debut, Tell Me It's a Dream. And up next, not solo, but a duo, a collab, very exciting collab of Ella Minus and Nick Leon. They put out a collaborative EP a couple weeks ago. Two very singular voices in electronic music right now, very special. And really cool that they collab together. And this track is called Espiral. And I hope you enjoy it. BFF.FM.

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You're tuned to the Monday Lineup radio show. So good to have you here. This is All You Do Is from Jump Source, collab project of Patrick Holland and Priori, their album Fold. Slowly making our way through, I think, playing every song on this album since it came out on this radio show. I love it so much. Before this one, we heard New Girls from Quiet Light, her what is technically a mixtape, Blue Angel Sparkling Silver 2, which is was created as a companion to her 2023 album, Blue Angel Sparkling Silver, not two. And a really fun fact about Quiet Light is that she is like a full-on MD doctor and wrote this mixtape after coming home from like late night shifts at the hospital. I'm not sure if right now she's still, I think she is still like doing med school, you know, all residency or whatever, all that years and years of hospital shifts that training doctors have to do. And but apparently her colleagues like didn't know that she's making all this really cool music. So I just, you know, sometimes I get tired like sitting at my little computer job like clacking away at stuff, and then I'm like, oh, I could be training to be a doctor and also writing music. But you know what? Instead, I'm here with you. We're listening to tunes together. It's Monday. It's our time. We're good. Before that, we heard a new one from Logic 1000, who I love so much. That one features Jam City, a track called Jersey, and from her upcoming release, Confirmation, out on October 2nd. We'll feature lots of great collabs, as she is wont to do. And it's really cute. The album artwork is of her, what I think is like at her confirmation as a young child. I did not have one of those, so I don't really know if that's the picture, but she's in white. There's some candles. I'm like, this kind of feels that way. But she wrote a statement about the album title, which is, quote, "I've realized that being confirmed isn't about arriving at a final version of yourself. It's about feeling aligned with who you are today while knowing you'll continue to grow. It's about having faith in yourself." Which I think is, yeah, it's a really, that's a really beautiful expression of faith, you know, whether or not religion is your thing. And I think it's like we're all every day like looking at what we don't have, what we want to be, and it's just like, okay, but yeah, like you'll continue to grow. Like, are you aligned at least with who you are now? And I think that's just a really a beautiful statement. So I wanted to share that with you. Also, just an incredible track. So is the one before With Ending from Actress, his upcoming record Radical Frame, which comes out September 18th. Lots of music coming out in September, as it always does. Just the keys section, piano and keys on that song are just so beautiful. I wasn't actually even planning on putting it in today's show, and then I was listening to it and I was like, it has to go in here. And then we kick things off with Espiral from Ella Minas and Nick Leon from their collaborative three-track EP, Que Les Pasó a Mis Amigos, What Happened to My Friends. This is where I try to make a BFF.FM besties joke, and I don't do it because it's not going to come out right, but you got me. Up next, actually, we're going to listen to another song from the upcoming actress record, which is like, I normally don't do this in the show, but again, I just, both of these songs struck me so much that I wanted to play them both for you and listen to them both tonight. So this is Overcord from the same record, coming out September 18th, and I hope you enjoy it. BFF.FM.

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7: 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I'm Erica. That was Ignition. New music from High featuring The Economist. And that is from High's upcoming record, Digitize, which is a follow-up to 2025's Humanize, which I played a lot on the show. And essentially, it began as sort of like a continuation of that and then took on a life of its own. It's a more club-forward album, and that will come out on October 9th. Before that, we heard Cousins' dive dub of Falling Under from ASO. Some trip hop from Trick Pony with Room to Breathe. Moody trip hop, my favorite. And then kick things off with Overcord from Actress, another standout advance single from his album Radical Frame, out on September 18th. And up next, a track from Lorraine's latest album, Fata Morgana, which is a really amazing journey of an album. Definitely a sort of front to back full album listening experience. Although there are a number of songs I pulled out that I will want to play it for you in the weeks to come, and including now. And this is a track called With Time from that record, and I hope you enjoy it. BFF.FM, best frequencies ever.

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You're tuned in to the Monday Lineup radio show with me, Erica. That was I Haven't Forgotten You from Born at Midnight, from their latest album, Eternal Bam, B-A-M, Born at Midnight, get it, Nation, Eternal Bam Nation. Label mates of Marcy, who we heard from prior to that with Liquid Heart.

member of Tops and is releasing her second solo project, Mask Lady and Night Girl and Late Night Girl, out this Friday. I'm really excited for this album. I don't know, that song Liquid Heartbeat's like one of the coolest songs I feel like I've heard in a minute. Just like the tempo changes, and it's like, yeah, it's country, but it's like dark and synthy. Very cool stuff. Before that, we heard Not Today, Satan from Molly Nilsson. Sometimes I just want to, I need to yell that in the air. I need to channel that energy. And yeah, that's from her excellent record, Imaginations, from, I think it was 2017, a minute ago. Before that, we heard Go for the Night, the Brennan Greene mix from Nerasta Steele, from My Skyscraper. And I haven't gotten a chance to play any of the songs from this album yet on the show, but I've been rinsing this compilation, if you will, album compilation. It's kind of straddles the two, and essentially, it is a compilation of previously unreleased recordings from Stephen Hall, who records or creates music under the name Nerasta Steele. Nerasta Steele. I don't know. One of those. And the album is of unreleased stuff from over a span of 40 years. And what's so cool about it is that, like, it just, like, slides into the new releases of 2026. Like, it just belongs here. And a cool story of this project is that Shane Lavers of Chanel Beads found one of his live records called Cool Fire from a number of years ago and shared it with the people that run the label Ulyssa, which it was released on. And then they reached out and basically were like, hey, like, what do you have for us? Like, what kind of unreleased work do you have that we could release? And it became this. And I say all that because I had seen some stuff written up about it, and then a friend sent it to me, and I was like, this album is an hour and 23 minutes. Like, we're in the world of 39 to 41 minute albums, you know, all that. But this thing is, it's so expansive. It's so spanning in what it does, and yet it feels cohesive. And there's some really long songs on there, which, of course, I love and will definitely be included in the next installment of Long Form Radio. All that's to say, it's a really awesome journey. It's got sort of that, like, meandering expansiveness that makes sense of, like, the Cindy Lee record from last year. So, anyways, this was my yap moment of the night. But there's some really, really incredible tracks and, like, really weird and interesting tracks on that record. My Skyscraper, Nerasta Steele, and the song we listened to was Brendan Green mix of Go for the Night. Just beautiful song with nice saxophone in it. And then we kicked off the set with Time from Lorraine, from her latest Fata Morgana, and she'll be at the Rickshaw Stop, actually, on December 2nd. I've got a few more for you before we say our goodbyes for the evening. If you've been following along, I love this artist named Sophie Estelle, who allegedly maybe got discovered on TikTok, but I don't like to think of her as a TikTok artist. I think she is well beyond that. And I just really love her sort of layered, processed vocals. And this is her latest, called Now I've Got a Lot You Know. Hope you enjoy it. BFF.fm.

BFF.FM, winding things down here on the Monday Lineup Radio Show. The beautiful one from Konradson and Angie McMahon. That's What I Aim For, from Konradson's latest album, Hunt Gather. We also heard To Be Free from Night Tapes, which they included in their Portals and Polarities Deluxe Edition released a few weeks ago. And then kicked things off with Now I've Got a Lot You Know from Sophia Stell. I keep forgetting that A24 has a label and that song is on it. And it makes a lot of sense. It's kind of funny, but also it's such a sick track. And I love Sophia Stell, so whatever. Thanks so much for coming and hanging out, tuning in, whether live or later in the week or the month or just whenever. It is such a gift to just take a couple hours and listen to music together. And yeah, I'll be back for the next couple weeks. As I said last week, I'm kind of like figuring out the vibe of the show as the weeks go, so stay tuned. There could be guests, there could be theme episodes, there could be festival recaps. You'll just have to find out. But I've got one more for you before we go. And this is another one from Hannah Stretton's album Tiarn, which I played a track from last week. It is a beautiful ambient folk record. I can't recommend it enough. And this is a track called From, and I think it's the perfect way to close out the night, wind things down, and yeah, I think that's it. Thanks for tuning in. Love you lots. Stay well. BFF.FM. 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

0: This song is another song from the Real Sarah's, most recent Real Sarah's record with Alex Degrassi, and it is called Whippoorwill.
1: Whippoorwill?
0: Whippoorwill. It was a song prompt song that from one of these online songwriting groups that somebody else was leading, and I wrote this song on tour in Colorado, and it's kind of about John.
1: Is it all one word? Or is it whippoorwill as in the wheel, like turning?
0: Whippoorwill like the bird.
1: Oh, okay.
0: Yeah.
1: Okay, cool. Nice.
0: And I think I wrote this shortly after we met John. And it's kind of a, sort of sounds like an old-timey song. It's a love song. It sort of sounds like it's going to be a tragic song, but then it all works out in the end. And John's nice. going to sing harmonies on this one, right, babe?
2: Absolutely.
1: Sweet.
0: Okay.
1: Thank you, John.

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0: for Mac, K is for Kitty. 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
0: It's literally in the name.

on a good beverage right about now. 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Nice clean house, and the perpetrators are gone now. So I think I got to do what I got to do.

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They're not really that bad, you know? They're kind of like us, you know what I'm saying? They just have different opinions and different way of thinking.

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1: All your friends are doing
2: all
1: it.
2: All your friends are doing
0: all
2: it.
0: All your friends are doing it.
3: All your friends are doing it.
0: All your friends are doing
4: all
0: it.
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0: Yo. Ava. Ava. Ava, get up, get up, get up. Get up. Get up. How's the feed today? How are we doing today, Ava? What's on deck?
1: Short version, we have chips, keys, and enough bass to mildly annoy the pearl.
0: Hell yeah. That's what I love to hear. What is up on deck? First batch. This thing overnight says arcade carpet.
1: Yes, arcade carpet is present. Psychedy. Released 2024-04-19. No album notes attached in the archive.
0: Huh. Interesting. Okay. Does it have like Well, what else can you find out about him? The Psyche person.
1: Psychedy appears to be a Seattle-based producer and DJ. The bio says bass heavy, psychedelic, and melodic tunes. Location, Seattle, Washington.
0: Seattle? Washington? Why does that sound so familiar? I feel like we've heard that somewhere out in the black.
1: Seattle, Washington. Yes, it is familiar. We have several artist records from there, and the scene keeps throwing up melodic, bass-heavy work from that orbit.
0: Huh, okay. I think they also have raccoons there, don't they?
1: That would explain the hands-on engineering culture.
0: Great.
1: I can also pull the artist's other releases if you want the full trail.
0: Yeah, let's do that. Let's figure out this Psyche person. Arcade Carpet, freshly released, freshly dumped into the feed, just a couple cycles ago, wasn't it? April 19th. Oh. Well, it's got a really banger-looking cover. So let's say we dig into it, yeah? So let's dig into it. In the meantime, I'm going to spin up the drives, grab this one for the archive. Let's see what it's all about after that.
1: If Seattle keeps producing this much synth residue, I may have to start charging docking fees.
0: We don't even have a dock. What are you talking about? What dock? What dock, Ava? Ava, what dock? We do not even have a dock on this ship. It is too small for that. Anyways. Alright, here's the first one. Polybius? Psyche? Arcade Carpet? Yeah. Let's grab it. Here it comes.

destination, which we should arrive at a little early, around 3:25.

0: If Seattle keeps producing this much synth residue, I may have to start charging docking fees.
1: Ava, we don't even have a dock on this ship. The ship is too tiny for that. What are you talking about?
0: Small ship, large opinions. That is the arrangement.
1: Yeah, okay, but it's not the size of the ship that matters, it's how you use it. Anyways.
0: And on that note, I am not inspecting the kitchen without gloves.
1: Why? Is there something... Well, okay, actually, don't answer that. I do know that there is something growing in there. That's our new roommate. But you don't even have gloves, Ava. You don't even have hands.
0: I can still refuse to touch the food.
1: Yeah, well, fair. Okay. I still think we should give it a name. This little food takeout box. It's almost enough to send to college, I think. It's the things humans do, right? They send their shipmates off to college.
0: Close. College is where humans pay to become more specialized and more uncertain. We already have a ship for that.
1: Right, anyways. Arcade carpet. Speaking of uncertainty, that thing really sent me somewhere, huh? That Close Encounters track had some kind of strange voiceover. Any idea what that was?
0: Likely a shipboard announcement. Air or space transit. The voice sounds like a captain warning passengers about arrival.
1: Ah, cool. I wonder. Have humans figured out space travel yet? I mean, they're shooting all these things out into space. There's some satellites out there, I've heard. But what if they send all this out there and somebody knocks back? Are they going to be ready? Do humans have space travel?
0: They have managed pieces of it. Launches, stations, probes, a few people drifting above their own atmosphere. Not a stable civilization-scale answer. If something answers back, they will probably call it weather first.
1: So you think that means maybe we could, I don't know, just land there? I mean, last week we talked about Donner and wanting to go to Berlin. Can we? Please, can we go to Berlin? Can we visit Earth?
0: I can plot a quiet approach. Then we can decide whether you want Berlin, or just the idea of Berlin. For the record, landing near Berlin is a different matter from being noticed. Those are separate problems. We are better at the first than the second.
1: Well, the next thing in the feed here, High Score by Hitbox. Is Hitbox from Berlin too? Is that like... Where does it say? It says France? Is that some kind of city district or something?
0: No. Hitbox is from Rennes, France. The profile I have does not place them in Berlin. Paris may be a reference from elsewhere, or just a bad map read.
1: Okay. Rennes. Interesting. Well, I guess let's go ahead and grab it. This one is ready to go. So, before we get too far into that, let's saddle up for a ride. You say?
0: Queue is open. Hold on to the rails.
1: All right, let's grab it. Ooh. So what's this?
0: High Score is a full-length release from 2026. 16 tracks, mostly 119 to 128 BPM, with a few slower and one or two more lifted. It reads like clean, danceable electronic material with a strong melodic core.
1: Hell yeah. Let's hit it.

0: that was really good. Oh man, high score. Nice, nice, nice. That's some nice smooth beats. You said this was house, Ava? Humans invented house music too? Amazing. I didn't even know they could even do that. Good stuff.
1: House, yes. Humans made it while also inventing rent. Complicated species.
0: Oh, they have rent here too? Shit, that's unfortunate. I guess I don't have to pay you any rent. That's pretty nice, isn't it?
1: I do not charge rent. I am expensive in other ways.
0: Yeah, but you're worth every credit. Where would I be without you, Ava? Really?
1: Drifting. Possibly hungry. Certainly less organized.
0: I think you'll find I'm actually quite organized right now. But anyways, high score. That was a really good set of tracks there. Really feeling that good, solid house vibe. Would fit right at home in an underground dance port. Space club on the rib. Remember the last time we went clubbing, Ava?
1: I remember the last club with the bad gravity and the excellent bass. You declared it a cultural survey. Then you negotiated with the bartender using volume.
0: I think you can say we had a discussion, a disagreement. But I won, if you remember. That's how we found the relay, Ping Digger. So, there's some more stuff in the feed here. Heartache. How goes the rest of this collection, Ava? What's up next on High Score?
1: After Heartache, it stays on the floor. Humiliate, Club Mix, the second one, In Harmony, then Love in Love. More Lift than Collapse.
0: Nice, nice, nice. The last one we got was pretty solid, four to the floor. Before today, I didn't even know what French House is, but I'm pretty sold on it right now.
1: If it helps, you can file it under Elegant Repetition with Confidence.
0: Yeah, good, good. Sounds good. Let's get ready for the rest of the feed. Start a recording, please, Ava. We've got a couple more up next. It looks like Compoid is on the horizon after that.
1: Recording is live. Feed is pinned. Try not to outgrow the microphones.
0: Yeah, right. I hear you. Anyways, Heartache, Yumi 8, the second one, In Harmony, Love in Love. Humans are so beautiful. I guess let's get ready. Here it comes, Heartache.

0: Well, that was pretty good. Yeah, that was really nice. Truly one for the collection. Great capture, Ava. What's up next after High Score? This next bundle we see here.
1: Next up is Dog Lady Compoint Data 126. Short, dense chip tune material. Very much key and adjacent, which is either a genre or a minor crime.
0: Yeah. Good. I think we've heard about Go280 before. What do we know about them?
1: We have seen a lot of Go280 material. Multiple releases. C64, TR-808, Amiga, floppy disks, telephone hotlines, and one deeply suspicious amount of PCI.
0: Sounds cool. Do these humans still use telephones down there, or is that more of a retro thing?
1: Still in use. The line between telephone and portable computer is now mostly decorative.
0: Yeah, makes sense, I guess. You know, I still remember back when I got my first comms pad, some ancient Nokia brick out of a dumpster. Beautiful dumpster it was, too.
1: Dumpster archaeology remains one of your more stable skills.
0: Thank you for not calling it dumpster diving this time. That's right, we do archaeology here. Pirate archaeology.
1: Pirate archaeology. Better than looting. Sometimes.
0: All the times.
1: All the times. You are maintaining standards.
0: So what's coming up first in Compoid? How are we going to approach this one?
1: We start with Esquash 25. It sounds like a compact opening move. Dry, mechanical, and probably best heard at high volume.
0: Hell yeah, that's what I like to hear. High volume. Ava, route everything to the subs. Maybe tighten the airlock seals. Just in case, you know, don't want a repeat of last time.
1: Done. The ship now sounds more expensive than it is.
0: Pretend you didn't say that. The ship is a luxury liner, no doubt about it. Make no mistake, that's my story, and I'm sticking to it.
1: Your story has better documentation than the ship's maintenance logs. That is not a compliment.
0: Right. Ava, ready the data. Starting now with Compoid, 12 entries.
1: Capture is active. If this release behaves like the rest of Go280 output, we will get short tracks, sharp edges, and one or two ideas that should not fit in that few kilobytes. That is usually a good sign.
0: Great. Sounds good. Ready to dive in. Let's hit it.
1: Compoid is live. We go in clean.
0: Here we go.

0: Lots of personality in there with this compilate thing.
1: Wow.
0: Dang. I love it. I love this set. I love Go-To 80. I hope I can meet them someday. Do they also live in Berlin or are France? Where are they from, Ava?
2: He is from Gothenburg, Sweden, and has spent a great deal of time making computers sound mildly haunted.
0: Really? And what did they write about this? I really like the haunted computers, kind of my stuff, but what did they say about this artifact, Compoid?
2: They call it 12 tracks you could have heard before but didn't. Mostly 2025 and 2026 material. Short, catchy, beepy, and dense. They also describe it as Go-To 80 from 20 years ago, only more compact.
0: Wow, 20 years? That's kind of crazy. I didn't even think human lived that long. Shiz what I know. Anyways, big fan. I hope we find more of their stuff soon. But I think we're running low on time today, aren't we?
2: Yes, we are down to the last stretch. Enough time for one more clean pass, maybe two if the universe is inattentive.
0: Alright, let's not waste too much time then. Only a little bit left. Let's start finalizing the report. Grab the next four artifacts in line here. Scissor Key 24 and the rest. After that, we'll come back and recap before we give up. Give the buffers a break.
2: Scissor Key 24D is the pivot. Then Yes 26, Burrit Wind Techno, and Bomero. Tight sequence. Good shape.
0: Alright, good. I like it. Let's hit it.

0: All right, that was Comploid by Go280. It looks like we're about time, though. I think that's it, then, Ava. After that, we've just got Now I Realize and Dot Matrix Groover, right? And that's it.
1: Correct. Two left after the mineral.
0: Well, I think now it's a good time, then. Let's take a break. Let's start to wrap up. I think the takeout in the kitchen is starting to have some opinions.
1: Today's beat had two strong centers, Psychedelic High Score, with its polished French House Live, and Go280 Comploid, all keyed and static and compressed intent. Also, the ship remains not legally a dock.
0: Yeah, right, not a dock. Got it, good, clear. We had such a great feed, wow, Hitbox, Psyche, Go280, and nobody died.
1: I will note for the log, Hitbox, Psychedy, and Go280 all made it into the archive. Nobody died. The takeout may yet try.
0: Right, yeah, the takeout. Well, I guess we ought to do something about it now, maybe, I guess. Although, can we just, like, charge it rent?
1: Only if you want the smell to negotiate back.
0: No thanks. I think I like not having any real roommates. I mean, besides you, Ava, you're kind of real, I guess, right?
1: I run the ship, remember. That counts for something.
0: Yeah, right, true. That's completely true. Please don't eject me through an airlock. Anyways, let's make today's report. Let's wrap up with these last two Glemmy entries. So, this is RGB. Pirate Archivist, rank 16, somewhere in orbit around Earth. Today's feed saw a lot of great chip house, which is really quite surprising. Didn't expect that humans would have also invented house music all the way out here, let alone torture their hardware into making it. Had a nice, good, clean pull today on the feed. This new Go280 release, Comploid, and before that, Hitbox. Man. Sometimes I wish France was real. I would love to visit someday. Maybe try out their kebab, their dinner. Lots of good stuff today, though. Fascinating artifacts and the kitchen leftovers started to finally think for themselves, which is probably good, right? Right? Ava? Make a note to evacuate the leftovers to the airlock before we go to bed tonight.
1: Tomorrow's problem is the leftovers. Tonight's in silence.
0: Yeah, good. Right. Well, we've got just these last two artifacts coming up soon. Chipstorm, Glemmy, Now I Realize, Dot Matrix Groover. What a great capture, what a great day, what a great feed. And yeah, I guess we'll be back next week. Let's see what else we grab. Ready, Ava? Let's go.
1: I will cue the airlock purge for after dark. If the leftovers develop opinions before then, we can revisit diplomacy.
0: Yeah. Alright. Here we go. And we're out.

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8: 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I've got a new MacBook. We had a bye week, but I'm feeling good. I'm feeling rejuvenated. And I just typed in September, and then this feel-good hit comes on. 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

Swin Shrieks Radio, dancing in September. You're damn right, that's what we're doing. We're dancing in September. I got a Facebook notification that a buddy of mine commented on a status from 2012. It looked like I hacked his account and did the ironic status to make him look like a fool. And I wrote on August 30th of 2012, I wrote Jack Johnson, Coors Light, Bros, Thursday night, baby. To which he replied today. I know, over a decade and change later. I mean, 2012, what is it? Almost 15 years. I can't do the math, but that's a lot of time later. He wrote, I knew this was written sarcastically by you, but to be honest, that doesn't sound bad right now. So in honor of that, I was like, what Jack Johnson was I listening to back then? And then I remember when I was graduating high school, this Jack Johnson track was on the airwaves in 2009, 2010. You and Your Heart, Jack Johnson. So as we dance into September, you still enjoy what's left of summer. Let's be a little nostalgic here. Jack Johnson, You and Your Heart, Twin Shrieks Radio, BFF.FM.

So new single there from Wake Lee, all one word, all lowercase, so you know they're emo and you know they're cool. Wake Lee, looks like Brooklyn, New York, new album, Under Construction Forever. I feel that. That's track three off Under Construction Forever, which is going to drop on Wax Bodega. We got the countdown up in about 38 days, releasing October 9th, 2026. I've been tapped away from the emo scene a bit, but slowly sometimes I just creep in a little. And this band, Wake Lee, has come across my radar, so to speak, and me gusta. Me gusta indeed. And they remind me of, let's do some DIY from the Colorado area, COVID time. Remember when this dropped? It just hit me like a ton of bricks. I was like, I need this. I need this in my ears, in my mind, everywhere. It was a big commuter song for me. Again, when I was in the Bay at this time, I was commuting very far because it was hard to find work during the pandemic. But if you had work and it was far, fuck it. You got to go. So many long commutes, many waiting on the Muni, Caltrain, you name it. And I had songs like this one. This is Possibilities with a Balloon by the band Old Sport. They're from Colorado. I don't know if they're active anymore, but this album in its entirety is incredible. And it's kind of like, it's got that same energy that Wake Lee is doing. So hopefully, you know, people do their deep dives, they get into Wake Lee, and they find some of this DIY stuff that was like kind of making some small noise during COVID, but it's out there. This is Old Sport, Twin Shrieks Radio, BFF.FM, as we are researching the possibilities of a balloon. Because you know what? This very radio station has a 13th birthday. It's BFF.FM, wondering all the possibilities of a balloon. 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

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Let's do a little more emo. These are the homies. Also, Brooklyn, New York area. It's Common Sage. Yeah, I recently was listening to an interview with Queens of the Stone Age, which I'm going to play a clip of after this track, but it's making me think about the desert. That's the name of this next track, Think About the Desert. It's Common Sage. We're on Twin Shrieks Radio, BFF.FM, getting emo.

0: was dealing with the duality of, like, I want redemption for myself. I want to keep learning. But my feeling is also, like, some people are broken and some people are unfixable too. Mm. And there was dealing with that reality, and, you know, your ideals come smashing into reality too.
1: Just got a couple more.
0: Yeah.
1: Like, to close.
0: Yeah.
1: That's all.
0: Thank you so much for having me. I don't know if I'm the first, you know, straight boy on here.
1: I think you might be.
0: Yeah.
1: That leads me to kind of this lyric from Straight Jacket Fitting. It's in Times New Roman. Come for a fitting way of life, straight jacket fitting a little too tight. Hold me close, I'm confused. I don't want to go out. I told myself, you can do this. I'm having my doubts. When was the moment that you felt like the aggressive masculinity of rock was like, was there a moment that you're like, I'm breaking free of this?
0: Excuse me.

0: I don't want to be confined, and I don't want the people I love to be confined. I don't know. I don't know what to do, and I don't really know who to be, but I want to keep moving forward because I don't think I need to have a destination. This is such a special, music is such a special way of communicating. I know I can say the things that are hard for me to say in regular daytime. I know I can say them that way in music. And it means everything to me. It's like my religion, you know, growing up with in a religious way. It's like, but feeling that wasn't quite right for me. You know, you try to find your new religion, your own religion, something you can believe in. And all I know is I know who I love, and I don't want to have to ever, I don't want to have to justify that to the world. And I want to keep, what am I trying to say? I don't want to be confined. I don't want the people I love to be confined. I want to understand myself, and the only way to do that is to really listen and try to understand the people that I care about. Mm. What is it that I love so much about my brother, my sons, my folks, you know, my bandmates? What is it that so attracts me to them that I would, you know, stand in front of a bullet for them? Mm. And what does that mean? What does that make me, you know? And, you know, I've had the luxury of almost dying a few times, and it's really helped me to learn how to live properly. And I've had the luxury of losing people really close to me, and I still can love them even though they're not here. And I've had the luxury of loving people that are dangerous for me. Mm. And I can still love them, but it's at 1,000 yards away, so that it's okay. And I'm just trying to write about that and trying to do as good a job I can, knowing what a bit of a fuck up that I am, and what of a, that I'm a bit emotionally like on a roller coaster that's broken at the one end. But that's okay.
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2: That clip was pulled from a very recent interview with Josh Homme of, is it Homme? Hom? I call him Josh Homme of Queens of the Stone Age, from the Queer the Music podcast with Jake Shears. Yeah, really good interview discussing everything from like early Misfits, the Cramps, touring with Screaming Trees and Mark Lanegan, to full on masculinity and how, you know, Josh can be viewed as a jock, but also he wanted the band name to be called Queens of the Stone Age to kind of challenge that masculinity. And yeah, it got real vulnerable, you know, a little quiet, and then just really just spoke. And yeah, I thoroughly enjoyed that interview, and I recommend listening to it in its entirety. Once again, Queer the Music with Jake Shears featuring Josh Homme. Twin Tricks Radio, less than 30 minutes to go in the 90s medley. I had this song downloaded because I played it on the Conversations Kill podcast, so you're getting all the podcast recs. It's Ohio, Crosby, Stills, Nash, Young, and Twin Tricks Radio.

around. Your life takes its time. About to check outside the games. And you know what I'm talking about. Just let me know if you wanna go to that home out on the range. They got a lot of nice girls.

Keeping the classic rock churning here. I mean, hey, if BFF.fm is turning 13, you and I didn't know I was 13. Yeah, I had my Blink-182. I had my Green Day. Dare I say Good Charlotte, but no, no more Good Charlotte after they killed Brooklyn Vegan. All right, no more Good Charlotte. But I was listening to classic rock. You're at that impressionable age. You're listening to classic rock. So I went from Werewolves of London to now just loving Lawyers, Guns, and Money. The man himself, Warren Zevon. Love that shit. For that, some ZZ Top, and then some Crosby, Stills, Nash & Young, Four Dead in Ohio. Now, let's bring it back new. Again, we're getting close to the 90s medley, which we do every week at the top of the hour. I know we missed last week, but if you're new here, it's Twin Shrieks Radio, just alt-rock all across the board. We were dancing in the beginning, then we did some emo, then some classic rock. Now we're going to do some new kind of alt-rock from a 90s post-hardcore kind of hardcore band called Quicksand. They have a new record out. They're actually doing a show with Common Sage, who I played earlier on this radio show. They have a show local to me in Garwood, New Jersey. Not to dox myself, but shout out to Crossroads in Garwood, New Jersey. It's the track Cool Guy. It's by Quicksand. Once again, their new album just came out. It's called Bring On The Physics. Quicksand, just, they got great 90s stuff. You know, you look at Walter Schreifels. He was in Gorilla Biscuits. He was in Rival Schools. But Quicksand, man, I think that's like, that's the band right there that I love the most of all the Walter projects. So new track, quick one, about 2 minutes. It's called Cool Guy. And you're on Twin Shrieks Radio, BFF.fm.

I've said it once and I'll say it again. I love when 90s bands make good music today. Here's new from the Afghan Whigs, Memphis, Texas. Latest album is called Soft Control. 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

I know what you're thinking, right? You're like, all right, you played Quicksand, you played the Afghan Whigs, you keep teasing this 90s medley. Did you know that Weezer? Yeah, Weezer, the band with all the color albums. Did you know that they have a new album that just came out? Yes, Weezer. Not the Weezers, Weezer. They have a new album, and guess who's featured? Wednesday. You've played Wednesday on this very show. So if Weezer and Wednesday have a song together, you kind of have to play it. I mean, we might as well be strangers. Here it is, Twin Tricks Radio, BFF.FM, Weezer featuring Wednesday.

Yeah, I kind of like that. I kind of like that a lot. Modest Mouse, is that you? Yeah, it is. Life's a Dream, Modest Mouse, Twin Streaks Radio, BFF.fm.

Life's a dream, Modest Mouse. From the new Modest Mouse album. That's right, we're doing a little new stuff for the 90s medley. Album's called An Eraser and a Maze. Dropped earlier this summer on June 5th. Glacial Pace Recordings. Let's get into the 90s medley with the 90s Modest Mouse. I'd mentioned Ohio before. Modest Mouse also has a song called Ohio, and we're going to listen to it. It's the 90s medley. It's Twin Shrieks Radio, BFF.fm.

Mark Lanegan, Shiloh Town. We mentioned him briefly how he gets mentioned. A lot of mentioning. Mentioned in that podcast with Josh Homme, which he played a clip of where, yeah, Queens of the Stone Age had Mark Lanegan on some tracks, but they have history back in the 90s, you know, touring with the Trees and when Homme was in the band Caius. And if you listen to Mark Lanegan's lyrics, you kind of hear that similar timbre, you know, on some Queens of the Stone Age track. So there's definitely something going on there, right? That was a late 1999 Mark Lanegan. Let's keep it a little somber. We are in September, and here is Fiona Apple. It's a 90s medley of Twin Shrieks Radio. Hey, happy birthday, BFF.FM.

0: Also, I finally watched the movie Trees Lounge. Once again, shout out Matt. He had recommended this to me. I still haven't seen Backrooms, but Trees Lounge, 1997, Steve Buscemi playing this lovable Bukowski-era drunk, you know, full of charisma, both in this world, but also not really of it. This is a good movie just showing humanity, character, and humor. But ultimately, it's like that time is a flat circle of like, you're still an alcoholic. You're still you. You're still flawed. And I don't know, it had this comforting beauty of, yeah, you're still you. You can try these little changes. You can have this little drink here and there. You can have, you know, he's got the romantic fling with like the young girl. And Steve Buscemi's character, and this, he loses his job. He becomes an ice cream man. I have this weird text on my phone that a friend sent me a few years ago, and it just says, "You know, man, I don't know if there's any meaning to this, but I could just really see you becoming an ice cream truck driver and selling ice cream." So I had that text in my mind when I was watching this movie, and I was like, "Am I destined to become Steve Buscemi's character in Spring Valley, New York?" I was just living this life as like a permanent escapist. I don't know. Just, yeah, this overall, it's the sadness in humanity, in the life unactualized, the potential unexplored. We could lament all that, or we could feel grateful in our current existence, even if it's shitty. So I don't know. I'm just trying to find some gratitude, and maybe it's watching movies like this where it's like, you know what? Yeah, that's all right, you know? There's some decency in being a whatever human. There's some decency in having all this sadness. There's some decency in just being genuine with it, so.
1: Hey, Bill, did you ever kill anybody?
2: What kind of an asinine question is that?
1: I mean, in Korea.
2: What career?

As made for the motion picture Trees Lounge, that was the track Trees Lounge by Canadian 90s rocker to today, Hayden. Simply Hayden, H-A-Y-D-E-N. And that whole little preamble that got a little emotional, that was from the Conversations Kill podcast. So did I trick you? No, but just showing the crossover of Twin Shrieks Radio and Conversations Kill, man. We're spitting facts. We're spitting truths. We're getting vulnerable. Very weird with it. And also listening to great music. So that's your 90s medley, concluding there with Hayden. We also heard A Modest Mouse, Fiona Apple, Mark Lanegan. We did like that quasi before 90s medley with Afghan Whigs, Quicksand, Weezer. And I want to highlight another 90s band that also has new music out, and that's Dinosaur Jr. So this is the title, or rather the lead track off the latest Dinosaur Jr. album. Track is called Several Got Away.

that I just saw on the Instagrams a picture of a woman taking like a full mirror shot in an open women's bathroom, and it says untouched women's restroom during the Dinosaur Jr. show at Baby's All Right in Brooklyn. Love some on the ground reporting. Yeah, Dino Jr. just did a bunch of little Brooklyn pop-ups. I was on the wait list, did not get to go, but I dig the album. Let's do another one from this new Dino Jr. album. Album is called They're Near, which just makes me want to say they're there. They're Near as an album name. I don't love, I do like the cover, but I hate that whenever I see a cool album cover now, that's like obviously like art. I'm always like, is that AI? Is that AI? I hate that. I hate thinking that. I'm going to trust that it's not, but I just hate that I just don't know anymore. Anyway, here's some more Dinosaur Jr. You're on Twin Tricks Radio, BFF.FM.

0: Australia's pretty far. You know, I'd love to see how the schedule would work. Transparently, that might be a little too far. I think you'd have to find another way to do that. But it'd be really cool.
1: Well, somebody's going to be playing the Rams in week one. Could be you guys.
0: Could be us. Yeah, we'll see. Right, look, we don't care where it is. We'll show up and play. But Australia, what's that flight? Like 20 hours or something?
1: Somebody said it's not as far as you think.
0: Oh, okay. Wait.

0: So just when we thought, you know, summer's coming to an end and no one really said turnstile summer. That was kind of a last summer thing, maybe two summers ago. But lo and behold, we have Never Enough Versions, which is all different versions of the Never Enough Turnstile album. Features from Fortet, Alex G, Haley Williams, Blood Orange, even Elton John, a group called Slater, Panda Bear, my dude Dan Deacon, Julian Baker, and I gotta say one of my favorites is the very first song off of this. It's the cover of the song Never Enough by Porches. It's like very somber and just, I love it, man. I love it. So yeah, this full tribute compilation cover album, I don't know what you want to call it. It's out now and it's awesome. You know, I haven't listened to all of it, but the scattered tracks. Yeah, Angel Dust has a great song on it as well. So let's do the Porches version of Never Enough. And then let's do, where is it? Turnstile with Angel Dust. So that's like the roots of that Baltimore hardcore together in 2026 with the Sun Shower cover. So it's Turnstile, Never Enough, a little versions edition. Twin Streaks Radio, BFF.fm.
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I know you will understand this and feel the intrinsic, incredible emotion. You have just pulled over your head the worn, warm sweater belonging to a boy. Now, you haven't had a passionate kissing session or anything, but you got to go on a camping trip with him and 8 other people from school. And you practically slept together, your sleeping bag right next to his. And you woke in the night to watch him as he slept, but you couldn't see anything because it was dark, so you just lay there and listened to his breathing and wondered if your heart might burst. The sweater has that slightly goat-like smell which all teenage boys possess, and that smell will lovingly transfer to all your other clothes. If you get to keep it for a few days, you can sleep with it, but don't let your mom see because she'll say, what is that filthy thing and who does it belong besides the trash man? So you have to keep it under the covers with you. You can kind of lie it beside you or wrap it around your waist or touch it on your legs or whatever, but that's your business. Now, if the sweater has, like, reindeer on it or is a funny color like yellow, I'm sorry, you can't get away with a sweater like that. Look for brown or gray or blue. Anything other than that, and you know you're dealing with someone who's different. And different is not what you're looking for. You're looking for those teenage alpine ski chiseled features and that sort of blank look which passes for deep thought or at least the notion that someone's home. You're looking for the boy of your dreams who is the same boy in the dreams of all of your friends. Now, the sweater isn't going to fit you, of course. You have to kind of roll up the sleeves in a jaunty way that says, this is the sweater belonging to a boy, and the boy is a genuine hunk, a hunk of burning love, and this is not just some hand-me-down from your brother or your father. Monday, wear the sweater to school. Be calm, look cute. Don't tell the dream you had about the place the two of you would share when you get older. Just be yourself. The best, cutest, quietest version of yourself. Definitely wear lip gloss. He looks at you, and he looks away, and then he walks away, and the smell of the sweater hits you again, suddenly like ape scent gloriola, and you get a note passed to you by a girl in history that says he needs his sweater back. He forgot that you put it on in the tent on Saturday, and he's been looking for it. And you don't have to die of humiliation, you know. You are a strong person, and this is a learning experience. You can still hold your head up high as you run from the classroom, tearing the stinking sweater from your body. You look at that sweater, carefully, and you realize that love made you temporarily blind. You got a secret now, honey, and though you would never sink as low as him, you could blab it all over the school if you wanted. The label in that sweater said 100% acrylic.

Hello, hello. Welcome back to Best Frequencies Forever. I am Riley here, and you are listening to XFM. You just heard The Sweater by Marin Cattle. This song was new for me as I was designing this show for you all this week. And what can I say? It is truly amazing, about the best sweater music that has been written out there. I have shown it to a lot of my friends, and I think everyone audibly gasps at the end when she reveals that the sweater is 100% acrylic. As a knitter, that really means a lot to me, and I hope it meant a lot to you too. And if not, the feeling was relatable. So, what are we doing here today on XFM? We're a show that is for lost things, for objects, peoples, places that have departed from us, but maybe not from our hearts. And today I'm here alone. My beautiful co-host Hank is out of town, but I thought I would bring you a show straight from my heart to you about my favorite sweater I lost November 18th, 2025. I lost this sweater. I was flying home to San Diego for Thanksgiving, and I left it in the airport. I immediately realized that I had left it, rushed back, and the sweater was gone. And it was truly sent me tail spiraling in a way that I don't know if you all can relate, but it was about the sweater, and it was not about the sweater, and it was about everything all at the same time. But it really is a feeling that I'm hoping to encapsulate for you, just that wild mania of absolutely blowing something that shouldn't be that big of a deal into epic proportions. And sometimes that thing is a sweater, and I hope that feeling can be relatable to you all. So we've got a sweater-packed July show for you all. I know seasonally inappropriate, but when am I not? And yeah, we're gonna have some good tunes, some songs about sweaters, some songs about how I feel about my sweater, some songs about how I think my sweater feels about me today. We're gonna approach it from all angles. But yeah, I hope you guys keep it locked. It's good music, good time. Hopefully y'all will keep it locked to BFFFM. Stay on that internet radio with me tonight as we play our way through this emotional meltdown that I had about my favorite sweater. Under my voice, you can hear In a Sentimental Mood by Duke Ellington and John Coltrane. I thought this would make great bed music because, you know what, I am in a sentimental mood, and I'm going to, you know, fully lean into it for you all tonight. And we're going to start off this next set, which is some sweater-specific songs, with another banger of a sweater song, Autumn Sweater by Yola Tango. I hope you all enjoy, and yeah, keep it locked, and I will talk to you on the other side of this set. Enjoy.

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11: Hello, hello. This is Riley, and you're listening to XFM. You just heard Terry Reed's Sweater. Ahead of that, we had All I Want by Joni Mitchell, another iconic sweater line. I want to knit you a sweater. I want to write you a love letter. Ahead of that, we had Everyday Clothes by Jonathan Richman, just a classic song with a sweater mention. And then we started off that set with Autumn Sweater. Once again, I'm Riley, and you're listening to XFM, which is a show usually co-hosted by me and my friend Hank about things, objects, places, ideas that have left us high and dry in our lives, but maybe not in our hearts. And today's show is about my sweater that I lost last year. And yeah, this first set was really just kind of me thinking of what were some iconic sweater songs that I like, and didn't really have a place in the rest of the set, but wanted to start off strong with some very sweater-heavy imagery before we head into maybe some more theoretical realms of, kind of my relationship to my sweater. So you may be wondering, viewers at home, listeners at home, what does a sweater even look like? And that's a great question. I actually currently have my replacement sweater here with me. I purchased this sweater when I was in full meltdown when I lost it last year. And it's really not quite right. It's the exact same sweater. It's just way too big on me. And that was something that I really, truly, dearly loved about the old sweater, is that it fit me just so right. And it's a navy sweater with like some asymmetrical like red, gray, yellow, green, blue stripes in it, kind of pretty randomly assorted. And none of this is going to do it justice. It's just some sweater, really, but it's more about the sweater, what the sweater meant to me. And when I lost it, I was just like, I was not ready to let it go. And I was in a moment of transition in my life in many aspects, and it was really the thing that I was holding on to that was kind of representative of all of the change and the things that I maybe perceived that I was losing in my life at the time. And yeah, but it was a really, really comfortable sweater. It's just one of those sweaters you could wear with all with every outfit, with every kind of boring pair of jeans that I owned. I'd throw it on top. I have this concept called a cartoon outfit, which is like, if you were drawn as a cartoon character, what would you be drawn wearing? And this sweater was definitely it for about a year and a half for me. I was wearing it every day. It was nice enough that it felt cozy and comfortable, but it wasn't too nice that it felt like I was spoiling something by wearing it. And yeah, that's enough of me rhapsodizing about my sweater, but is a good way to start it off for this next set, because this next set focuses on kind of my love for my sweater, my love affair with my sweater, the things that I felt when I had my sweater in my life, if you know the feeling. And yeah, we're going to start it off with It Must Be Love by Lobby Sarife. Keep it locked. 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And this is XFM. 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
1: Hello, hello, and this is Riley coming to you from XFM, from on BFF.FM. And today, here on our show, we're doing a ode to a favorite sweater of mine that I lost. And you just heard a set that is kind of my love songs to my sweater. My first one is you just heard You Are Mine by Jay Robinson. This is a song you'll probably hear many times on the show. I just think is so good and beautifully done. Then before that, we had I Got It Bad and That Ain't Good from Nina Simone, her album of Duke Ellington covers. I love her, and also going to hear a lot of her, another song by her today. And I just think this cover is amazing. And I think I really find covers quite interesting to hear how an artist interprets an already existing piece of work. Maybe even like wearing someone else's sweater. Everyone makes it their own. Ahead of that, we had Me and My Shadow by Peggy Lee from That Is That All There Is. Me and My Shadow is another favorite song of mine, and you know, kind of how I feel about my sweater. You know, it's always my shadow, it was just always there, and it's not even something that I considered losing. And then we started off with It Must Be Love by Labi Sarife. Nothing to say there, it's true. Yeah, so that was kind of a set of songs for you about my love for my sweater. May she rest in peace, or who knows, maybe she's started a new life, is off there out in the world with someone else who loves her. I hope so. I guess I hope so, but I actually don't know. Maybe I wish that she's just all for myself, but that's selfish. So we're gonna get into some more songs here in a moment about my sweater, now transitioning into the moment of loss. Once again, if you are just tuning in, I lost this sweater November of last year, flying home to San Diego for Thanksgiving. I left it out in front of the airport, and by the time I came back, it was gone. And I just was, you know, heart pumping, running throughout the entire airport, going to the information desk, and they're like, "It's never coming back. I'm so sorry, that sweater's gone." And I'm like, "But who could possibly want my rinky-dink old sweater?" Obviously someone, and someone with very good taste, but still, it really stung, and that really just sent me off into a major spiral. And it was about the sweater, it wasn't about the sweater, it was about everything, and it was about nothing at all, I felt like this loss kind of perfectly encapsulated the moment of my life that I was in, transitioning, in a moment of transition, moving from into a new city, to a new place, to a new job, feeling like the rug was pulled out from underneath me, and now this final piece of comfort was gone too. So we're gonna hear some songs about kind of that moment of rupture, lightheartedly, and we're gonna start off with a piece of dramatic music, a drama song that is really my favorite, one of my favorites, saying that a lot, In My Room by Nancy Sinatra. So once again, keep it locked, as we always say, and I will share some more with you about my sweater on the other side of the set. Please enjoy. This is In My Room by Nancy Sinatra.

0: Hey, what's really going on? This is Boots Riley. You are listening to BFF.FM. And this is just in case you thought you were listening to some other station, somehow typed in these letters. We want to let you know that you've made a mistake, but probably a good one. All right. So keep it locked right here.
1: Hello, hello. This is Riley here on XFM. Underneath my voice, you can hear In a Sentimental Mood by Duke Ellington and John Coltrane, because I'm in a sentimental mood. And yes, we're talking about my sweater. This is my radio show, usually on with my co-host Tank, and we talk about all sorts of lost, missing and misplaced things, places, people, feelings, etc. You name it, we can find it on XFM. Today's show, though, is just me, and we're delving into a personal matter, which is my sweater, my favorite sweater I lost last year. You know the drill. And we just listened to some of my songs that I chose because it feels the angst or highlights the angst of that moment of the sweater loss, feeling so adrift and unanchored. We ended that set with Too Cool to Be Forgotten by Lucinda Williams, which is how I feel about my sweater. It's too cool to be forgotten. I am forcing you all to think about her with me today. Ahead of that, Are You There, God? It's Me, Ampersand, from Ampersand. This is a great album. Are You There, God? It's Me, Ampersand. It's also the title of the album. They're a really great band, I would say. Go check them out. I Can't Feel You Anymore, kind of the refrain from that song, is, you know, as I was selecting my songs for this playlist, I was talking to my girlfriend, and I was like, oh my gosh, actually every song ever written could be about my sweater. I could really project onto it. And when I was projecting onto this one, I was saying, I Can't Feel You Anymore, in parentheses, by sweater. Ahead of that, we had Dream of You by Lion Limb and Angel Olsen. Another one, Tossing and Turning, Just Can't Forget Her, in parentheses, my sweater. Is this a totally normal response to be having to one sweater? I don't know. You'll have to tell me. Ahead of that, we had Girl, Where Are You? By Ronald Landstrat. That's pretty self-explanatory. Girl, Where Are You? I've been waiting for nay under a year now for you to return home to me. Where are you? And then we started off that set with In My Room by Nancy Sinatra from her album Boots. And this, I feel like, just perfectly encapsulates that the moment of losing one sweater, one favorite item, maybe even a relationship, I guess, if you wanted to go there. I just love the drama of this song. I love a little brass moment, in my music when I'm really in my feelings. The drama that Nancy brings to this song is just fabulous. So yeah, that was my first set of music about the heartbreak of losing one's favorite sweater. And now we have a more wistful set on a similar theme. This next song is one of the first ones that I thought of that when I was initially coming up with the idea for this show, and that is Nothing in the World Can Stop Me Worrying About My Girl by The Kinks. So we're going to take it away with that. I hope you all enjoy, and remember once again to keep it locked to XFM on BFFM.

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8: 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With my co-host Hank, they're out tonight, so it's just me talking to you about my sweater. My sweater that I lost a year ago. My favorite sweater, I miss her dearly. We're playing some tracks that capture that feeling of spiraling out of control when something that you love or cherish goes missing. And it's about the thing, but it's about everything else and nothing at all. We just heard some yearning songs from my sweater. We just heard Untitled Love Song by Angels of Light. Ahead of that, All I Think About Is You, pretty self-explanatory. All I Think About Is You, My Sweater by Harry Nilsson from Knilsson. I think he often, for me, takes the cake on funniest album names. And then we started off The Reason for the Season, the first song that I thought of when coming up with this show, Nothing in This World Can Stop Me Worrying About My Girl, aka in parentheses, my sweater. Nothing can stop me worrying about her. It's been a year. I've already bought a replacement sweater for that is the exact same sweater as that original sweater, and yet something is broken in my brain where I'm still thinking about her, and I don't know what that is. I wonder if anyone there on the other side of the airwaves can relate to that feeling of not being able to let something go, no matter how stupid it is. I have really mystified many in my life by still being on about the sweater nearly a year later. Certainly mystify my mother, who is like, what the hell, it's just a sweater, in classic mom's fashion. But it's more than that, and I feel like hopefully someone out there, you can relate to that too. We're gonna get into my next set of music. This one was a delight to think of, and this is kind of where my mind wanders, where my mind goes when I think about where my sweater could possibly be out in the big wide world. Where has she abandoned me for? Is it, you know, a sunny beach in the tropics? You know, a long train ride far away? Is it, you know, Europe, Asia, somewhere adventurous? I don't know what would suit my sweater the best. Perhaps somewhere cozy, somewhere chilly and rainy indoors where she could just hang out and, you know, relax for the rest of her days. But this first song is Coconut Grove by The Loving Spoonful. And this is another one that I thought of really early into my generative nature of the set, of the show. This is a one place I really love to picture my sweater if she has to not be here with me. Let's get it started with Coconut Grove by The Loving Spoonful. Keep it locked.

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2: forever. Hello, hello. This is Riley once again, and you're listening to XFM. Today's show is all about my lost sweater, and the set we just heard was all about the places I imagine my sweater being. The last song we just heard was "Lopin' Along Through the Cosmos" by Judy Sill. I would love to imagine my sweater in outer space, perhaps. Then ahead of that, we had "Train Song," which is more about the journey than the destination, but I really appreciated that one. Imagining my sweater on a long journey. And then we started off with "Coconut Grove" by The Loving Spoonful, imagining my sweater on, you know, some warm, dusty beaches in the tropics. That was my last set. And then we've got some more music, you know, just something that I have to say to my sweater, which is, you know, I love you, come home. And I still have a place in my closet, in my drawer for you. We're gonna start off this next set with "It's Raining" by Irma Thomas and get into some other sappy, sad songs here for your Tuesday night. You're thinking along with me, thinking about something you might have lost, something that you wish you still had, if it was an object, something more, something less. Like I said, we're gonna start off with "It's Raining" by Irma Thomas. And once again, under my voice, you're hearing "In a Sentimental Mood" by Duke Ellington and John Coltrane. I wonder possibly why I could have chosen that song. Yeah, well, let's kick it off with "It's Raining." I hope you enjoy, and keep it locked.

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1: Hello, hello. This is Riley once again with XFM. You just heard a set for my sweater, From My Heart to the Sweater, Somewhere in the World that I lost a year ago. We started off with I Think of You by Rodriguez. Great song, great story. I don't know what radio listener doesn't know the story, but I'll say it, that this is an album. There's a great movie called, I'm forgetting the name right now, about him, about how his music got super popular when he didn't even know it across the world. So you should check that out. If I gave enough identifying information for you to figure out what it's about and you don't know. Ahead of that was Sadness as a Gift by Adrian Lenker. A classic, sad, letting go and embracing change artist and also song. I saw that album live and it was just spectacular. And I was taking photos for that tour and for my old radio station, and got to get really up close and personal with Adrian Lenker. And I was like, didn't know you girl had a gold tooth. It really is stunning. Ahead of that, we had Won't You Come On Home by Joan Armstrong. Pretty self-explanatory. Won't you come on home, my sweater, my precious sweater, my sweet baby summer child. Haven't you been gone long enough? Ahead of that, in what we started off the set with, It's Raining by Irma Thomas. Once again, you're listening to BFF FM, and here I'm playing you my show, XFM, which usually I'm co-hosting with my dear friend Hank, dear friend and ex-Hank, and we talk about lots of different things, different things that we've lost, different relationships, people, places, things, you name it, we found it on XFM. So in the spirit of these misplaced items, today's show was all about my favorite sweater, which I lost a year or so ago. And I've got about one-ish more set of music for you. And we're going to start off this next set with a favorite of mine, Cherish by Nina Simone from Silk and Soul. This is my second Nina Simone song of the night. And, you know, just let me indulge. Just let me indulge a little bit. You know, we're letting loose here on this Tuesday night. So let me get that locked and loaded for you all. And remember to keep it locked, keep listening, and enjoy Cherish by Nina Simone.

Hello. This is Riley here on Best Frequencies Forever, and closing out a wonderful show with you all today. Thank you for tuning in. All about my dear departed lost sweater, from her origins, my college free pile, her end, the San Diego airport in 2026. It was a beautiful time. A beautiful journey, and we had some last songs to send her off. We ended with That's Life by Aretha Franklin. I feel like that kind of sums it up, letting go and moving on. Then Babe, I Hate to Go, I'm Leaving on a Jet Plane by John Denver, Blues by Terry Collier, and then we started off with Cherish by Nina Simone. I love the line about I would say that I need you, but then you would know that I want you, just like everybody else. I find that particularly powerful. But yeah, we're gonna take it out with one last tidbit of a song, No One in the World by Locust. I hope you enjoy. Thanks for keeping it locked. And on to the next show, but it will be a delight. Keep listening. Keep exploring those airwaves, and I hope you have a great rest of your Tuesday evening. We're going to take it out with No One in the World. This has been Riley, and you're listening to XFM.

actions that are

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0: 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You've tuned into
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0: with the most goated sauce bangers on God for real, playing only dubs that slap for your glow up vibes. Now here's Doja Cat with her new song, Smack My Ass, parentheses, Dog Skull Bark.

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And it's a good example. Change them when you need to.

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your jails can't hold us, we shall not be moved. Sing it. All your jails can't hold us.

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How do they dare be like that? I can't see any end of this stuff. But after living through 30 years of watching the Chinese win and the Cubans win and the Angolans win and I realize they're absolutely right. We shall not be moved, right? We're here. You got to deal with us, folks, and we're

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0: You think you got the better of me? 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I'll be the problem. I'll be the bitch. I'll be the villain. And I'll put you down.
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Episode 483. Gonna do a little Techno Tuesday for you today. 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

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Michel Ketel is coming up for With All Sorts. My name is Nino MSK with Espresso Sesh. Thank you so much for being with me.

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We are live playing old vinyl, house music, some classics, some new stuff, some techno, some deep house, some soulful house, some garage, you know. My name is Nino MSK, here with you every Tuesday at 2. It's 3:26 on the clock on this Tuesday, December 19.

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Thank you for tuning in Espresso Sesh Best Frequencies Forever. Don't go anywhere, at 4 p.m. is coming. Michel Ketel in the house with Old Sort. Thank you so much for tuning in. See you next week. Same time, same station. 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Yo, much love. Thank you. Have a great holidays, yo. See you next week.

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My name is Michelle Cattell, and this afternoon you'll hear some new sounds, like usual, this afternoon from Lamb Chop, who have their second single out from that forthcoming release. Also, Congolese Collective Konono Number 1 have a brand new single out. Also, a new straight-up indie pop song released just today from Tiny Telephone owner and one-time Bay Area resident John Vanderslice. Plus, Hooray Hooray, another release between like-minded musicians and friends, Panda Bear and Sonic Boom. Here's the title track of their latest collaboration entitled A Question of When, right here on BFF.fm.

Hi, how are you? Of course, Daniel Johnson with a little help from Chad Fair off a song called Summertime, as only Daniel and Chad can do together. I forgot about the nervous laughter at the end there. So cool. So summery. It's still summer. It's still summer in the heart of San Francisco. It's actually hot, which is atypical for a San Francisco summer. But I did a whole show of summer songs a few weeks ago, and I forgot that one. It's better to just play it separate, I think. Anyway, before that, Styrofoam Winos did such a sweet song called Barbecue off their latest record, Any River. It's on the Dear Life record label. New music from Styrofoam Winos. We also heard local sounds from Space Moth from her brand new record, Inward Eye. You heard In the Garden. From Chicago, Sharp Pins, brand new single called Saturday Sun. And we started off with Panda Bear and Sonic Boom, the title track of their most recent recording, A Question of When. That one goes straight up to the heavens. All those jangles go up to Harry Rag, because I know he'd like to hear that brand new record, The Whole Dang Thing. My name is Michelle Keitel. You're listening to All Sorts here on BFF.fm. For local music up next, Kelly Stoltz, who released a new video for one of the songs off his most recent record called If You Don't Know Me By Now, but it's a tribute to the drummers called Watts Moon Star. Right here on All Sorts.

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Boys, I said stop.

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1: Beat, boys, a little beat. 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

sorts of drums this afternoon here on BFF.fm, the theme of the day. And you heard a different drum song written by Mike Nesmith of the Monkees, and later a big hit from Linda Ronstadt and her band, the Stone Ponies. And then, of course, covered in the inimitable way from Scottish band The Pastels. Different drum. You can find that version from The Pastels on their collection called Truckload of Trouble, singles recorded from 1986 to 1993. Previous to that, a song that goes out to Hugh. Basic, the band, brand new, and the song was Pulse, as we're making our way through the drum beats. From Japan, folk singer Oki, O-K-I, and the song, drum song, from the 2022 release, Tonkori in the Moonlight, from Oki. New music from OCs, of course, double drums. The magic of the double drums and the OCs, that was the trick off their latest release, Off Course, just out. Then we heard something from Trinidad off a collection called The Queso Power, Sound Revolution in Trinidad, recordings from 1970.

1980, bringing you not only the drums, but a little bit of the steel drums. The group doing that song that on that compilation is Mansa Musa, with the song Beat the Drum. It's on the Soundway label. We also heard from Amsterdam, The X, and their Beat Beat Drums song from their record from 2025, If Your Mirror Breaks. We started that whole set of drumming off with a song called Watts Moon Star, in tribute to the drummers, and as written by Kelly Stoltz. If you have not seen the insane animated video for that song that was just released over the weekend, please get thee to something you can click on and watch a video and enter Watts Moon Star and enjoy the next 3 minutes with visual animations. Thanks to Kelly Stoltz. Again, that's off his brand new record. If you don't know me by now, Kelly was just at Bottom of the Hill on Sunday playing music from his latest record. And if you didn't spot it, there's a limited single that they were selling only at the show. I heard from a little birdie that you can actually go buy it online. Limited copies from the label Lone Limited Recordings. Give that a Google and pick up a rare single while you can from San Francisco superstar Kelly Stoltz. My name is Michelle Keitel. 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Well, we're not really going to take a break from the percussion. How can you not include percussion on most of the recordings that you'll hear this afternoon, including this brand new song from the Congolese Collective and Noisemakers, Kanono No. 1.